0: posture mid-sentence.
1: I don't know what that means.
2: Yeah.
1: Why are you slouching?
3: He like sits up straight. Like, I don't know.
1: I see that he was trying to be creative.
2: Yeah, but he failed.
1: But I'm not so sure it connected with me. So, okay. Next true opening line on Hinge from guys trying to take Michaela out.
0: San Francisco in May, Germany in August, Vegas in October, Japan next January. Which one are you joining me for?
1: Ew. I love this guy.
3: No, that is so braggy.
1: I mean, but it's so arrogant and braggy, I want to go.
2: Ew.
1: Which would you choose? San Francisco in May, Germany in August, Vegas, October, Japan? What would you choose?
0: I mean, none with him. I'm sorry, but Japan if I had to.
1: So my vote is this guy that says, you are my type, I'm taking you out. Let's go, bro. Get on it. What is today? Wednesday. The weekend's almost here, Michaela.
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0: coming up next.
1: Is eye contact a skill? I mean, Sisney, you were talking about this, that you noticed you don't give so much eye contact. Let's get into that, because I have to force myself to do it, too. I think a lot of us do.

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0: Seacrest here. Sisney is being critical of herself, and she wants to address it with us. So, Sisney, what is the critical issue?
2: It was pointed out to me the other day. I met somebody for the first time, and as we were chatting, it was like a brunch situation, so there was like a group. I was sitting next to him, and he was talking, or I was looking at him, and he's like, do I have something on my face? Like, you keep staring at my chin. And I go, what? And then I brought this up to other people, and they're like, yeah, you often kind of, like, your eyes drift, and you don't really make eye contact. Yeah, I don't lock in, and I end up, and I realize now.
3: You realize that too, Ryan?
2: Well,
0: I did.
2: Now I'm so aware of it
0: that
2: I stop myself. And I think before it was, I was reading lips. Like, I stare at your mouth to, like, understand what you're saying, because sometimes I can't hear.
0: Yeah.
2: And so that was my, like, my crutch, you know? But now it's very obvious when I don't look at eyeballs. And so
0: also will look left and right sometimes, too.
2: Yeah.
0: We're on the topic.
2: What is it? Like, I get, like, panicky after I stare at your eyes for too long.
0: It can be uncomfortable to look someone in the eye. I mean, I know that.
2: Now,
0: I also read mouths. I also look at people's mouths when they are talking.
2: Okay, that makes
0: just so I can
2: better.
0: Make sure I hear them. But I go back up into straight on eye contact as well. I don't go left
2: or
0: right.
2: That's the thing I have to, like,
0: I will tell you, though, I have to intentionally tell myself to do it.
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2: Jackie on the phone here. So you blocked your boss while you were in Las Vegas. What's the issue here?
3: So I work for a makeup brand, yep. And part of my job is posting content on social media. Yep. So before I went to Vegas for the weekend, I blocked my boss, not because I was doing anything horrible. I just didn't want to feel like monitored while I was out partying and posting with my friends.
2: Got it.
3: And honestly, I do it all the time. I usually just block her for the weekend and then I unblock her after. Okay. Except this time I forgot. So now I'm in trouble at work because my boss thinks that I haven't been posting content like I'm supposed to, but I have been posting. She just couldn't see any of it because she was blocked.
2: Maybe you mistake. You didn't know it was on. That's odd. I didn't know. I mean, a little white line, but that's odd. I didn't know it was on block. That's why you couldn't see the stuff. I'm doing it, but somehow this new iOS blocked you.
4: Yeah. And then go back into your archives and take some screenshots.
3: Something like I didn't even realize it.
2: Yeah, exactly.
5: The new iOS blocked you. Yeah, you
2: blame it on iOS.
3: Yeah, or an update or something.
2: Exactly.
3: Yeah.
2: Yeah. That's the way, I think that's the best way to do it. A little white lie never hurt anybody like that.
3: All right. Okay. That sounds good. Thank you.
2: And good luck with everything.
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2: So, contact lenses. I wore them as a kid. I stopped wearing them. I didn't like taking them in and taking them out because it was a struggle for me. I finally got good at it, but I didn't feel like putting my finger into my eye was such a good idea.
3: Right.
2: So we went from the smartphones to smartwatches to smart glasses. Now, here they come. Smart contact lenses. What do?
3: They do everything that kind of like your phone does. Maybe even GPS, augmented reality, health tracking. All of that would be seen like floating in the sky from your
2: smart. How do you command it?
3: This is all early stages.
2: Do I say lenses?
3: Perhaps. I mean, you are putting these directly onto your eyeball, so that already kind of trips me out a little bit. But different companies are already testing prototypes that could monitor things like glucose levels, eye pressure. So it would have a benefit, of course. But we are several years out from this, like 2030, something around that. I mean, this is like...
2: put things in our bodies, right? They put things in people's bodies and they do fine. But I'm just looking at the little, whatever that little microchip is.
3: Yes.
2: Having that little microchip in my eyeball seems like not a great idea for my health.
3: They still have to figure out comfort, battery life, and safety. So like the safety issue is
2: still
3: there.
2: Seems like a concern.
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Doja Cat, who released her 80s-inspired album V last year, might not be ready to kiss that sound or that project goodbye. She's considering a deluxe version of V, mostly made up of songs that didn't make the cut originally, but that doesn't mean they weren't good enough. While they're similar, she's also imagining an evolution sonically if she does move ahead with the deluxe. So what does that mean? Search Doja Cat at onairwithryan.com.

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All right, so Olivia Dean on Star 101.3. What's up? My name's John Camucci. Happy hump day to you. Hopefully your Wednesday's been treating you right so far. I got you till midnight, so feel free to hit me up on the talkback feature.

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don't know what year you graduated high school, but I'm just thinking back that the class of 2010 got to spell seniors with the 10 in it. The I-O was the 10 for seniors. Like, they're so lucky they got to do that. Like, that's like the coolest graduation class of all time, right? 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

Remember, we got a brand new album coming out from Gracie this summer. 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

0: Star 101.3. What's up? It's John Camucci. Some music news from Olivia Rodrigo just came out recently. She just announced her next single comes out this Friday. I love when we don't have to wait that long for a single. She says it's going to be called The Cure. And Olivia said not only is it her favorite song on the album, but it's also one of her favorite songs she's ever written. Yeah, super nice. And we only got to wait like 2 days for it. So new music coming out from Olivia Rodrigo this week. And we'll definitely make sure to play it for you for a new Music Friday here on Star 101.3.
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0: not sure if you've seen, but looks like Harry Styles definitely catching some heat on his tour recently. It's Star 101.3. What's up? It's John Camucci. A lot of fans have been complaining about this new tour, especially the fans who spent tons of money on VIP tickets. They get to sit low on the floor, or stand low on the floor, rather. And apparently the stage that Harry has built, if you've seen photos online, it's this long stage with walkways that total up to 350 yards. Anyway, it looks like it's blocking some of the sight lines of the people who are standing on the floor, and they can't see Harry Styles as well. So imagine paying all that money to go see Harry in VIP, right? Standing on the floor and then not having a super clear view to be able to see him that whole time. So a lot of people are understandably kind of upset. Looks like Harry has some reps for the tour that came out and said they're looking into it. They're hoping that people will be able to move around more on the floor. That's kind of the idea. So you can dance and try and go get a better view at another angle maybe. But it looks like they may make some adjustments for the coming days of his tour.
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or two ago, Niall Horan literally just announced a tour. We already have those tickets for you. You can win them literally all this week, 7:35 with Marcus in the morning. 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

good one from Gavin DeGraw right there. Not over you on Star 101.3. More variety from the 2000s, 90s, and today. Oh, what's up? My name's John Camuccio. I was just talking with a couple of producers outside. And, you know, some people really are like yappers. You know, like I think I'm a yapper until I listen to some people who are real yappers. And I think I might be a listener. You ever feel like that?

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crazy. TSA has been going viral for giving travelers some interesting packing advice. They posted this reminder that you can't bring protein shakes larger than 3.4 ounces, but you can pack as many rotisserie chickens as you can fit in your carry-on. I know, kind of an interesting tweet from them. So people are obviously taking this and running with it on the internet. People are joking about hollowing out chickens and hiding their protein shakes in them. And if you check their website, they say you could bring watermelon, live lobsters, bowling pins, all through security. I don't know why you would, but I guess it's nice to know that you can. It's Star 101.3.

Couple of days left to win some money with the Bay's 10K day giveaway. If you could use an extra $1,000, then wake up with Marcus in the morning tomorrow. He'll have a cash keyword for you at 8 a.m. on Star 101.3. I got

0: Star 101.3. Hey, what's up? It's John Camucci. If you plan on hitting the theaters anytime soon, AMC Theaters just dropped a new summer menu at the concession stand. Some of these look pretty good, too. Let me tell you, they're introducing a hot honey sausage pizza. I'm already in. They have a popcorn chicken and the one everyone's talking about. I'm not much of a pickle fan, but for the pickle fans out there, there's a dill pickle pretzel that come in these little bite-sized pizzas. It looks pretty good, but just not my thing. Anyway, some of the other stuff looks super good. Between all these new menu items and the crazy collectible popcorn buckets that I've been seeing at the theaters, the concession stand, I don't know, looks better than some of the previews I've seen for movies in the theaters right now.
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thinking, watching all these videos of Harry Styles, who had just kicked off his tour, that, you know, it'd be interesting to pay so much money for VIP tickets to be on the floor and then to not be able to see over the stage that's there. But I don't know. Maybe the seated seats are more worth it. It's Star 101.3.

You know who's having a great year this year is Shakira, actually. Not only did she make the anthem for the World Cup this year, she's also performing the World Cup final during the halftime show. And then she got all this tax money back this week. She performed that show in Brazil, like one of the most attended ones of all time. Like, Shakira's really killing it, whenever, wherever, on Star.

at travel plans for the this weekend, Memorial Day weekend, right? So they announced the best and worst travel spots in the U.S. this summer. And I'm kind of shocked by this. Number one is Atlanta. Yeah, didn't think that would be the case. It's the number one budget-friendly summer destination this year. Now, the worst coming in dead last is Ventura County, California. They say not much, but a couple of ultra-wealthy and no-fun neighborhoods. I could see that. It's back to friends from San Francisco.

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I mean, it's a pretty decent year for the pop girls. We got a brand new Olivia Rodrigo song coming out this Friday. She's got an album coming out. Gracie Abrams dropping an album this summer. It's That So True on Star 101.3.

0: Oh, another reminder, Niall Horan tickets up for grabs tomorrow, 7:35 with Marcus in the Morning. 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
1: Wake up in the morning. Glasses, I'm out the door. I'm gonna hit this city.
2: Let's
1: before
2: go.
1: I leave, brush my teeth with a bottle of Jack. Cause when I leave for the night, I ain't coming.

0: It is Star 101.3. Hey, it's John Camucci. When was the last time you Googled something? You might notice it's the end of an era. Yeah, Google just officially changed the little search box that you see for the first time in 25 years. Finally changing that little search bar. They are doing away with that simple, elegant little bar, and they've been using that thing since like 2001. Now they are replacing it with a much bigger interactive AI hub. Not sure if you've seen this on Google just yet. I believe it's still updating on some of the sites, obviously. But now you can upload videos and ask questions out loud. Yeah, even use a built-in chatbot to ask some follow-up questions. Now, don't worry if you still just want to type in a basic question like we all do when we're Googling something. That is still going to work the old school way. It's just going to look a little bit different.
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Couple of chances left for you to win some money. The Base 10K Day giveaway has a few chances left for you to win $1,000. So if that can make a difference in your life right now, and couldn't it for all of us? Your cash keyword tomorrow morning, 8 a.m. is your first one with Marcus in the Morning here on Star.

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0: don't know if you're into podcasting, but new podcast alert, too. It is Star 101.3. What's up? It's John Camucci. I saw the Jonas Brothers are officially launching a brand new weekly podcast called Hey Jonas. And they're giving some of these fans direct access. So if you're a Jonas Brothers fan, I feel like this is going to be right up your alley. They even set up a live hotline where you can call in, leave some messages, some voicemails for the Jonas Brothers, and they're even going to answer your burning questions right on the podcast. They say they're promising completely unfiltered conversations about family drama, life on the road, and pretty much everything that you could possibly think of behind the scenes. So if you've been waiting since like 2008 to shoot your shot at a Jonas Brother, this is your chance.
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0: Bruno Mars, that's what I like. Star 101.3. It's more variety from the 2000s, the 90s, and today. It's Marcus in the Morning, 5:56. Producer Taylor is here.
1: Hello.
0: Strolling in like a true professional with 8 seconds to go.
1: That wasn't even planned.
0: I don't even know. I don't even know what was better, the fact that you strolled in here with 8 seconds to go. Now, I don't want to give the impression that you just showed up for work. I'm saying you had some things to attend to, and then she's like, I'll be back as soon as possible. And then she came walking in, and then it was the look you gave me. You're like, what's up? I'm here. That was the best. It is right before 6. I was reading that weather-wise this weekend for Memorial Day, it's going to be pretty much aesthetically perfect.
1: Right.
0: Did you go outside yesterday at all? Because I did not.
1: Actually, it was super ugly in the sunset.
0: Was it really?
1: Yes. Oh. I didn't see the sun at all.
0: This never happens. I almost fell asleep on the way home.
1: What?
0: The sun was so nice. I know that's dangerous.
1: Yeah, crazy.
0: And I was like, I need to go get a nap. And then I just napped. Fat nap.
1: Oh. I took a fat nap yesterday, too.
0: I almost texted you and just woke up with two words, fat nap. anyway, we're going to have some fun today. What do we have? We have more tickets for Niall Horan. You know this. We also have more tickets for the San Mateo County Fair. I don't know if you know this, but the summer is basically here. I don't know where the year went, but we're going to get you hooked up. All the winning starts after 7:30. It's Star 101.3. Stay with us.
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0: or variety from the 2000s, the 90s, and today it's Star 101.3. It's Marcus in the morning. Producer Taylor is here. Good morning.
1: Good morning.
0: Time for some uncharted territory. What is proper sickness etiquette? I love how somebody thought of this as a question. What should you do when you're sick? How do you navigate? What are the rules, unspoken and otherwise, socially? Number one, if you're starting to feel sick, Taylor, you got planned to meet up with your friends and you're feeling a little under the weather, it is polite to let them know ASAP and then they can decide whether they're still down to hang out with you.
1: I feel like you should just cancel at that point just to even remove the possibility that you could get someone else sick.
0: I mean, why wouldn't you?
1: Right?
0: Like, you're not feeling good anyway.
1: I know.
0: Unless, I don't like the sicknesses where I just sound worse than I actually am.
1: Yeah, not vibes.
0: It says when you're, if you sound sick, you know you don't have a contagious illness, but you sound sick, seasonal allergies, for example. Politely explain to people you see in person you're not at risk of getting them sick. Do I believe you? Do I believe you know what you're talking about?
1: Probably not.
0: The last time somebody told me, oh, this is just allergies, they gave me COVID.
1: No. What?
0: It was my first time getting COVID, 2020. Oh, gosh. Somebody that I was working with decided to go see her parents over Thanksgiving, even though they said no traveling. And then when she got back, she didn't offboard properly, and she brought the Rona into the entire room. I'm not naming names. It was December 2020. Y'all do the math if you've been on this show for a while.
1: Oh, my goodness.
0: Sorry, we've made up since then. I love her. Where was I? That was a little bit of trauma dump. My bad. Taylor and I are talking about sickness etiquette. If you're hosting an event, it's okay to include a line on the invite that says something to the effect of, if you're feeling under the weather, please stay home. My favorite people are actual germaphobes because I genuinely feel like the more germy you are, the less you have a chance of getting sick.
1: Right? That's like my motto. I believe that I have really strengthened my immune system.
0: Just roll around in the germs.
1: Yeah, roll around in dirt.
0: My daughter literally said to me the other day, she goes, Dad, you get germ sick.
1: What? You get germ sick.
0: Because my immune system is pretty tough.
1: Mm-hmm.
0: No need to report to work if you're not feeling well. And I've done it. And you've done it only because I don't know if there's anyone else that can do this job.
1: Right? Like, what are we going to do if we don't show up?
0: I don't know. What is the other person going to do? Do you know how sad I would be if I walked in here and you're like, I'm not coming. Just sitting here talking to myself all morning. Terrible.
1: Lame.
0: We're talking about sickness etiquette for using sanitizer in public. When you use your own personal bottle of hand sanitizer, it is polite but not required to offer said sanitizer to the people you're with in the moment.
1: Normally, I do.
0: Mm-hmm.
1: In this economy, it's I don't know.
0: Get your own. Yeah. Get your own bottle. I think that's one of the reasons why I hardly ever get sick is like I'm on this microphone along with everybody else.
1: Yeah.
0: I don't know who else's mouth has been this close. I don't know how many of my coworkers I've made out with through this microphone. You know
1: Whoa.
0: What I mean?
1: That's crazy. You put that image in my head.
0: All right. Sickness etiquette. Keep the radio on. We've got more winning coming. You know this. Niall Horan tickets right after 7:30 right here. Star 101.3.
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0: More variety from the 2000s, the 90s, and today it's Star 101.3. It's Marcus in the morning. Producer Taylor is here. Interesting DM from one of our listeners. Can you date one of your dad's friends?
1: Yuck. What? Someone actually wrote that?
0: Her name is Crystal. She lives in San Jose, and she said, I've had a crush on a while on one of my dad's friends who I've known since I was 16.
1: Gross.
0: She said, the age gap isn't huge. He's only 6 years older than me. And now that I'm 25, we're obviously both adults. That makes him what? 31?
1: Okay.
0: She said, the thing making me hesitate is the history and the fact that he knew me when I was still a teenager. We've always gotten along really well, and lately I've started wondering if there could actually be something there. I can't tell if pursuing it would cross some sort of unspoken line. Am I overthinking this? Should I go for it, or is it just too weird? Now, when I say the statement, I've had a crush on one of my dad's friends, I think about your dad, his friends, and you, and then I go, nope.
1: Yeah, absolutely not. I mean, the age thing is like one thing, but also you knew him when you were underage. That's kind of weird.
0: Yeah.
1: And if you date this guy, you're screwing up their friendship no matter what.
0: Could you possibly date one of your dad's friends?
1: Absolutely not. No. Literally, my dad has like only like maybe one hot friend.
0: Oh, do tell.
1: And he's bald. Sorry. It's funny because like all of my friends also think he's hot.
0: Okay.
1: And this guy's like recently divorced.
0: Okay.
1: So he's like out. He's outside.
0: He's out in Los Gatos on the prowl.
1: And I think he's like also like 10 years younger than my dad.
0: Oh.
1: And he also used to be my boss.
0: God, this could get really weird really fast if you decided you had caught feelings.
1: It's not in the cards for me.
0: You were saying off the air, in order for you to be significantly older and date a much younger woman, you have to have three things?
1: Oh, yes. 100%. You have to be funny. Okay. You have to be hot.
0: Okay.
1: And you have to have money.
0: Do you really have to have hot if you have enough money?
1: I guess not.
0: I've seen some things.
1: But like the probability of that lasting longer than 5 minutes is very low.
0: No, I'm hoping, at that point, I'm just hoping to go out in style.
1: See, I don't want to be seen out in public if you're ugly.
0: But like, what if I'm loaded?
1: So?
0: Oh.
1: I'm not walking around with an uggo. Especially if you're like triple my age. No, thanks.
0: What if I'm funny and I got cash? No. All right. Never mind. I'll stop asking. Let me throw out the question, though. Could you date one of your parents' friends?
1: No.
0: I'm not asking you. If you're listening right now and your name isn't Taylor, could you date one of your parents' friends?
1: Should you? Should you ever date one of your parents' friends?
0: Somebody listening's got a story right now.
1: Imagine like your parents dating one of your friends. Then see if that
0: guaranteed
1: feels right
0: that's
1: to you.
0: Happened.
1: Well, of course it's happened, but I'm sure it destroyed many relationships.
0: If any of this has happened to you, please check in on the talkback. It's the little red microphone. If you're streaming Star 101.3 right now, would love to chat about it. And keep the radio on. We've got those concert tickets coming right after 7:30, so about an hour away. 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
13: Getting closer and closer to those tickets. You want to go see Niall Horan at Chase Center. It's on the way right after 7:30. Star 101.3, going to be another beautiful day.

More variety from the 2000s, the 90s, and today it's Star 101.3. It's Marcus in the morning, 6:53. We're going to be checking what's trending in a few minutes. Tell you what's going on for the weekend as far as the weather goes. And then also, if you are part of the BTS Army, you know the boys were just here, obviously. But they have announced another appearance. There's more BTS action coming to your TV that you're going to be super excited about. Tell you about that at 6:50.

0: 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It's Marcus in the morning. It's 6:50. Let's go.
1: Now, here's what's trending in the Bay Area and beyond.
0: I'm going to lead with the BTS news as they are returning to the AMAs, and I'm here for it. Where's my jam? Oh, shoot. Oh, there it is. Hang on. Sorry. They're returning to the AMAs, and I'm here for it. Your boys making an appearance. I believe it's, it's Monday's American Music Awards, marking the group's first award show appearance since their military enlistments began 4 years ago. They are nominated for Artist of the Year, Song of the Summer for Swim, and Best K-Pop Artist. They famously won Artist of the Year in 2021, becoming the first group since One Direction to take home the top honor. AMA's Monday night on CBS and Paramount Plus. Ariana Grande celebrating 10 years of Dangerous Woman, releasing Dangerous Woman, the 10th anniversary edition, May 29th. Stoked level 0 to 10. Where are we at?
2: So I actually just listened to this last night.
0: Okay.
2: And she released a longer version of this one song called New Better. Oh, okay. My God. It's so good.
0: Okay.
2: I'm raving.
0: When are the shows again?
2: They're coming June, I believe, like 5th, 6th, and 7th.
0: And they're like crazy sold out, huh?
2: Yes, don't remind me.
0: I'm sorry. I'm trying to get you tickets. It's very difficult.
2: I know.
0: This is fun news. Trader Joe's mini tote craze continues. There is now going to be a new limited edition summer fun mini insulated tote bag, and it's causing absolute mayhem again. So they sell for $3.99. With purchase limits in place. However, they've seen these tote bags online for like thousands of dollars.
2: Ridiculous,
0: it's
2: by
0: ridiculous.
2: The way.
0: And the color schemes are pretty cool. I saw them online. So if you need a little mini insulated tote bag, get to your Trader Joe's. If you want to meet a true celebrity, get to your Trader Joe's in Daly City, Westlake, and go see our Auntie Gail.
2: I know. Love Gail.
0: Love Gail. She's the best.
2: Right.
0: All right. We're going to close out strong with Taylor's poll of the day. What do you have?
2: It's Throwback Thursday today, so we're asking, what is the top tier decade? Is it the 80s, 90s, 2000s, or 2010s?
0: For what? For everything?
2: Yes.
0: For trends?
2: For life.
0: For music? For hanging
2: life.
0: Out? For life.
2: What was your favorite decade?
0: Gah.
2: You were alive for all those, right?
0: I graduated high school in 1891, so yeah.
2: Exactly.
0: I really enjoyed the late 80s. I really did.
2: Really? How old were you?
0: Because we were so feral. I was in junior high, and so we got to do whatever we wanted. There was no tracking. There were no phones. It literally was, and you hear about this all the time, but it was literally like, yo, grab the bike, go outside, touch some grass, hang out with your friends, just be back before the streetlights come on.
2: Mm-hmm.
0: And if you weren't, then you were in trouble at that point. But other than that, what about you?
2: Probably the 2010s, because I remember it the most.
0: That's adorable. I already had a mortgage. So hit us up. It's on the Star 101.3 FM Instagram in the stories. What was the best decade to grow up in? There you go. We're creeping up on 7 o'clock. You know what's up. Right after 7, second date updates on the way. It's Star 101.3.

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2: All the times that you rain on my parade. And all the clubs you get in using my name. You think you broke my heart, oh girl, for goodness sake.

0: 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It's Marcus in the Morning. We are doing Second Date Update. Basically, you go on a date, you get ghosted, you call me, we call them. I hope that all makes sense. Camden is holding. Camden, are you there?
1: Yes, I am.
0: Hello, good morning. Did all that make sense? We're going to call him and try to figure things out?
1: Yeah, I hope you can.
0: All right. Team Camden for now. We'll see what happens. So, who did you take out? What's her name?
1: Her name is Emily.
0: Okay.
1: And everything was going fine for, you know, the date. We got drinks in Walnut Creek. It felt like really intellectually good. She's really smart. She's really chill. I'm worried I got like nervous around her, but I don't know. By and large, everything was really, really good. Now I just haven't heard anything at all.
0: So she's completely ghosted.
1: Oh, completely.
0: Okay. Well, like I said, we're going to call her. I'll have you on the line, so you'll be able to listen in, but I'm going to try to get some details. Ultimately, I'd love to get you a second date, but before I go, you sure you didn't do anything crazy? People keep DMing me and making sure that I ask that. So nothing nutty happened?
1: No, I thought everything felt really good.
0: Okay. All right, let's play a couple songs, and we'll give her a shout, and we'll see what's up, okay? Can you hang on the line?
1: Yeah.
0: Perfect. We'll do it next. Second Date Update, Star 101.3.

0: more variety from the 2000s, the 90s. And today it's Star 101.3. It's Marcus in the Morning. We're doing second date update right now. Our guy Camden is holding very patiently because we're about to call his date Emily and just try to figure out why she's ghosted. Camden, are you ready?
1: Yes.
0: All right, take a deep breath. Here we go. Go ahead and mute your phone so you can listen in. Here we go.
2: Hello?
0: Hi, I'm looking for Emily, please.
2: This is she.
0: Emily, it's Marcus calling from Star 101.3.
2: Oh, no. I'm good.
0: Welcome to Second Date Update.
2: Yep.
0: We might as well just go for it. Have you been on a date recently that you may or may not have ghosted on?
2: Yep. Sure have.
0: Okay. Camden, are you there?
1: Hi.
0: Hi. So, Emily, tell us everything. How was the date for you?
2: It was fine. It was great at first, honestly. He seemed smart. He was funny and thoughtful and interesting. But then halfway through, there was a huge problem.
0: Okay.
2: He kept secretly consulting ChatGPT during the date.
0: For what?
2: Well, at first, I didn't notice. He was just, you know, kind of having a conversation normally. He wasn't, like, openly typing prompts at the table. But then he started excusing himself.
0: Uh-huh.
2: Like, he, like, to do little things. Like, he was like, oh, I'm going to wash my hands really quick. Or, hang on, I need to respond to this text. Or, like, I'll be right back. At one point, he's like, I have to go recenter for a second. Which is like, what?
0: Is that is that code for number two? What is that?
2: I didn't know at the time.
0: Uh-huh.
2: And every time he came back, he would have this like really beautifully composed reaction to what I had been saying before, like weirdly polished. Perfect example. I told him that I sometimes struggle with vulnerability in relationships.
0: Okay.
2: And then he kind of looks at me like he was thinking, and then he excuses himself again. And then he comes back and says something like, sometimes emotional walls are just unprocessed protection mechanisms seeking safety or something like that. And I'm like, no actual man in Walnut Creek talks like this, right?
0: Okay.
2: So later.
0: Go ahead.
2: Yeah, later at the table, I caught him, like, quickly copying and pasting something into his phone before he, like, quickly flipped it face down.

0: And then later I see on the screen there are these like prompts, like how do I deepen emotional intimacy here? What's a playful, emotionally intelligent response? Like how do I see more mysterious was one of them, which is wild.
1: Okay, Camden, is this for real? Are you literally using ChatGPT during your date?
2: Well, yes. It's a really helpful tool for that. Okay. I get nervous on dates sometimes, and it's nice to have some conversational support.
0: Support? So weird.
2: That's not that weird. I mean, a lot of people use AI now. They use it for confidence and communication, all kinds of stuff.
0: Yeah, but not while sitting across from an actual human being trying to have a conversation with you.
1: You have to be able to have a conversation like, what is it, IRL? Like, no machines?
2: Yeah, but still, like, I wasn't lying or saying anything that isn't true. I was just using assistance to organize my thoughts.
0: No, you were using AI to manufacture them.
2: All right, well, it thought the date was going really well.
1: I think he means the AI.
2: It thought everything was fine.
0: Okay, sure, but now I don't even know which parts of the date were you and what parts were being AI generated. Like, I don't know anything about you. The craziest part was I actually liked him before I realized I was basically dating ChatGPT with a cocktail.
1: This is wild. Okay, so in a perfect world, what if Camden eases off the AI? Emily, would you be down for a second date? Camden, maybe could you not open up ChatGPT?
2: I mean, nerves are something that are commonly struggled with people, and these are helpful tools.
1: Was that a yes or a no?
0: Listen, I completely understand getting nervous, and it can be helpful to use AI for, like, stuff here and there, but, like, to completely... like manufacture a conversation, just I'm sorry, that is so weird and so creepy, and I'm very busy, so I just don't think I have the time right now. So sorry.
1: All right, fair enough. Hang on. Yeah, that's strange. All right, second date update. After 7, after 9, you got the podcast that will be updated today by noon. Good time to download the iHeartRadio app and look for Marcus in the Morning second date update. On the way next, as we're headed into work, I'm gonna tell you about doom jobbing. You've heard about doom scrolling and doom shopping. Now doom jobbing. Talk about it after this. Star 101.

0: Miles Smith, star 101.3. Miles Smith, I believe, is going to be opening up for Ed Sheeran on his tour. So we're going to be able to see him at Levi's Stadium in July.
1: Nice.
0: That'll be fun. Star 101.3, it's Marcus in the Morning. Producer Taylor is here. What is doom jobbing? You've heard of doom scrolling. And yesterday we covered doom shopping. Doom jobbing is the new job trend that you should probably avoid. Doom jobbing, if you're in the midst of a job search right now, you might be guilty of this. It's exactly what it sounds like. It's a combination of doom scrolling and job searching, where you're constantly refreshing different job sites and frantically applying to new open roles that you find. Before I tell you how terrible this is, can we just take a moment, especially with all the layoffs going on right now, to just acknowledge everybody out looking for a job right now?
1: It's tough out there right now.
0: Because I read that, like, Meta had like 8,000 layoffs.
1: Yeah.
0: Intuit just went through a wave of 3,000 layoffs. I texted my buddy. He was like, I made the cut. And he just had his birthday.
1: Oh.
0: And I was like, happy birthday, bro.
1: Yeah, right.
0: He goes, I'm good for another year, I think.
1: I think. Scary.
0: And it's tough out there because I don't know when the last time you actually went onto these sites to look for a job, but I've heard stories of people posting fake jobs just to see who's out there.
1: Oh, yeah.
0: Or the worst is when you get through, does anybody go through this where you get through 3 interviews and then they ghost you?
1: Yes, been there.
0: Have you?
1: Yes.
0: That would kill me.
1: It's hurtful.
0: Oh, my God. So this is the reason why doom jobbing, Taylor, is not a good deal. So you think you're being productive, you're getting your application out there, but according to a psychologist, it does not necessarily increase your odds of success like you think it does. This is from a career coach. If you're applying to tons of roles, including ones that may not be a good fit, you're setting yourself up to get more rejections.
1: Yeah.
0: Which is going to make you feel more anxious. It's going to make you doubt yourself even more. Plus, spending time doom jobbing also takes time away from you doing more purposeful work, like relationship building, developing your network. So basically what they're saying is it's quality over quantity.
1: Mm-hmm.
0: The number one way to get a job, in my opinion, is to lean on a homie. In fact, they suggest that here. Lean on your network and narrow your search. Because, gosh, even getting this job, I don't even think I filled out an application. It was a literal shoulder tap, word of mouth. Marcus is a good guy. I've heard him on the air. Let's talk to him.
1: Yeah.
0: That was it. Try to remember how you got this job.
1: Yes.
0: Just by being awesome.
1: Yeah. Our meet-iversary is tomorrow.
0: That's right. Taylor and I met on the roof at 25 Lusk. A year ago tomorrow.
1: Isn't that so crazy?
0: And just because she just a fantastic first impression, that was it.
1: Yeah.
0: So I think it's go out, press the flesh, meet people, go to some networking events. That's the way.
1: I saw this video online of this guy where he pretended to be a like Postmates driver.
0: Okay.
1: And he had a box of donuts.
0: Uh-huh.
1: And so they let him into the building and he was like, this is my resume.
0: Genius.
1: And he's like, here, also a free snack.
0: Gene.
1: And they
0: I would also
1: hiring.
0: Yeah, say make yourself unforgettable.
1: Right.
0: Listen to us. We have jobs.
1: Yeah.
0: If you're out there beating the street trying to find a job right now, man, I feel for you right now. Anyway,
1: right.
0: Doom jobbing, not the way. 7:23 coming up in about 10 minutes. Your tickets for Niall Horan at Chase Center. Keep it on. Star 101.3.
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17: A little bit of winning coming up in a couple of minutes. Want to win tickets for Niall Horan, obviously formerly of One Direction. He's coming to Chase Center this time next year. Tickets are on sale now. If you want to go, I'm going to be getting a winner here in about 3 minutes. Right after GoTA. Star 101.3, good morning.

More variety from the 2000s, the 90s, and today it's Star 101.3. It is Marcus in the Morning. It is time to win. I'm going to go check out Niall Horan, as promised. Got a pair of tickets. 800-800-1013 is the number. Call it, be caller 20, all right? We got good.

0: 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Good morning.
1: Good morning. Is this Marcus?
0: It is. Who is this?
1: This is Jill. I love you guys.
0: Love you back. Where are you calling from, Jill?
1: Well, right now I'm headed to Gilroy.
0: Okay.
1: I'm on my way to go on vacation.
0: Are you in Gilroy? Amazing. Outlets and in and out all day. Now, what is your final destination?
1: We're taking a little cruise down to Ensenada. I have to pick up my other passengers.
0: Oh, I see.
1: I'm the designated cruise director.
0: I love everything about this. Well, once you get to Ensenada, please have a lobster taco for me.
1: Okay.
0: And have
1: I
0: the
1: definitely
0: best time.
1: Will.
0: And you're going to Niall Horan this time next year. We'll see you there.
1: Perfect. Woohoo!
0: You're the best.
1: Thank you. You guys make my ride to work and my ride to vacation wonderful.
0: Love it, Jill. Hang on. I'll let you talk to Taylor. Get your info. More tickets tomorrow morning, 7:35 approximately. 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
0: Pretty good news twice a morning, 7:40 and 8:40. I got to get a shout out to a member of our listening family, Robin, out there in Livermore, who reminded me that I promised everybody a penguin good news story. This is a story of a jogger who helped to save a critically endangered penguin from that he found face down on the beach. This starts out very sad. So this is an African penguin. This is a little beach town in South Africa. And there was a guy, just obviously a jogger, who found this penguin face down in the sand and managed to call a veterinarian, a medically assisted transport. And they took the penguin to a nearby veterinary clinic. It was treated for dehydration, a small abdominal wound believed to be caused by a predator attack, and got separated from his colony, but rescuers confirming that the bird otherwise okay, expected to recover fully. And the penguin has been moved to a rehab sanctuary where it will be cared for before eventually being released back into the wild with other penguins. I tell this story. It was inspired by producer Taylor, who just walked in, who saved a butterfly in her parents' pool, basically gave a butterfly CPR.
3: I did.
0: So we're out here saving the animals.
3: I love it.
0: They're important. I just told the penguin story finally.
3: Yes, welcome finally.
0: Yeah. Anyway, anytime you have good news, you let us know. I don't even care what the good news is. Good Samaritan, or if you have a child doing big things in the community or something that you want, maybe it's an organization you work with, you want to shine a little light on, you guys got something going on, please send me a note. Send us a DM to @MarcusInTheMorning. We would love to give you a little bit of shine. Going to check what's trending coming up next. BTS making another TV appearance that you're going to be super excited about. We'll talk about it at 7:50. Plus, your chance to win some tickets for the San Mateo County Fair. High School Week on the Trivia Game continues.

0: And I'll write your name.
1: Taylor Swift, it's Star 101.3. It's Marcus in the Morning. Let's go.
2: Now, here's what's trending in the Bay Area and beyond.
1: Memorial Day weekend and yet another weekend of Carmageddon on 19th Avenue in the city.
3: Oh, yes.
1: It is the last weekend of that big construction repaving project. But I have to tell you, Taylor, I adore 19th Avenue, except trying to drive through it on a weekend. If I ever have to go up into Marin from Half Moon Bay on a Saturday, I'm like, I get anxiety. And it's makes me sad because Stonestown, one of my favorite places to shop.
3: Mm-hmm.
1: 19th Avenue and like Irving is like one of my place favorite blocks to eat on. But the idea of getting in the car on a regular weekend. So this weekend's going to be pretty madness.
3: Just take Sunset.
1: Oh, thanks.
3: Mm-hmm.
1: Oh, my God, you're so good. Big news. If you are in the BTS Army, the boys are going to be back on TV for yet another appearance. They're doing all the things right now. Been announced to return to the AMAs on a special appearance. I don't know if that means they must be performing, right?
3: I think so.
1: Are they just going to show up and say a couple things?
3: Well, they were nominated.
1: Yeah, so maybe that's it. So this is their first award show appearance since military enlistments. And so that's pretty cool. Oh, yeah, they're nominated. You're right. Best K-pop artists and Artist of the Year, Song of the Summer for that song, Swim. We can't ever talk about BTS and not hit my hitter.
3: Oh my God. Didn't one of them do Beta Breakers?
1: We were just reading about that. I wish I had written down which one, but like we were talking randomly that after the shows at Stanford and during their stay in the South Bay, they went to Great America. They showed up at a pickleball court in San Jose. And then, yeah, one of the guys suited up randomly before the Sunday show and did Beta Breakers.
3: It was Suga.
1: Is that right?
3: Yeah. That's so random.
1: They might as well just move here.
3: Yeah,
1: am I right, you guys?
3: They did everything.
1: I mean, yeah. Ariana Grande celebrating 10 years of her album Dangerous Woman, releasing the 10th anniversary edition on May 29th, which is a few days from now. Celebrating a decade of that album. Favorite track on the album? You got one?
3: New Better.
1: Okay. Now, there is New Better Part 2 on this album as well.
3: I just listened to it last night.
1: How was it?
3: It was really good.
1: Okay.
3: So vibes.
1: That and more. More Ariana Grande news. Obviously, she's going to be in the Bay for a few shows coming up in a few as well. Let's go to some Trader Joe's news as their mini tote craze has hit the Bay Area. New limited edition summer fun mini insulated tote bags causing huge lines, all locations. They're dropping today. They resell for $3.99, but these bags have been online for thousands.
3: I'm having deja vu because this is like the third release that they've done in
1: right.
3: the last like couple weeks or months or what, however.
1: Right.
3: And every single time, it's always line wrapped around the building.
1: Got to get a shout out to our Auntie Gail, by the way, who works at the Westlake store in Daly City.
3: Mm-hmm.
1: She's basically famous.
3: I know.
1: She's our favorite. She listens every morning. Hi,
3: Love
1: Gail.
3: Love her.
1: Love you. Let's wrap strong with producer Taylor's Daily Poll.
3: It is Throwback Thursday today, so we're asking, what is the top tier decade for anything? Is it the 80s, 90s, 2000s, or 2010s?
1: I loved the late 80s, early 90s, because I still wasn't old enough to have to be responsible.
3: Mm.
1: You know what I mean? And then going out as a kid, we talked about it last hour, but we lived at Stanford. I had a bike. And dude, if you have a bike and you got a pack of friends, parents literally would be like, hey, if streetlights come on, you better be home. And then you saw this in real time. Does anybody else remember at the 10 o'clock news, they would have like celebrities come on and go, it's 10 o'clock. Do you know where your children are?
3: That's so wild.
1: Because we were so feral and our it was such free range parenting back in the day. Can you imagine?
3: Oh, my goodness.
1: Probably giving parents anxiety in the car right now. Anyway, that's the poll. You could participate on the Star 101.3 FM Instagram in the stories. It is time to play another edition of Kids Week. It is high school week on the trivia games. You got a high schooler in the car, or if you're in high school, you want to play 800-800-1013. And we'll line up two contestants. Let me give you the number again. It's your day. 800-800-1013. We'll play next after 8 o'clock. All right, we're about to make it weird and drop off right now. Somebody's mom is going to go a little crazy with this song. How do you summon an entire generation? The Flo Rida and Low, let's go.

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0: 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It's Star 101.3. It's Marcus in the Morning. It is time to play the Bay's favorite trivia games called What You Know About That. It's brought to you by Cameron's Pub in Half Moon Bay, just south of town. 27 beers on tap. Bring the family through. Have some fun. I'll see you there. Cameron's Pub, Half Moon Bay. It is high school week on the trivia game. Very special. Let's go to Menlo Park and meet our first contestant. Her name is Aria. Good morning.
1: Good morning, Marcus and Taylor.
0: Now, I understand you're in ninth grade. Question for you as we're wrapping up the school year. What was your favorite part of your first year at high school?
1: Oh, I loved hanging out with my friends, like at homecoming and the winter formal.
0: Oh, see? It's the dances for me. Excellent. Excellent. I'm so glad. Let's go to Fremont. Meet your opponent, Dominic, also a freshman. Dominic, good morning.
2: Good morning, Marcus and Taylor.
0: My dude, so what has been your favorite part of high school this year?
2: Playing on the varsity baseball team.
0: My guy, about to be a four-year letterman, this guy.
3: What's your position?
2: I pitch.
3: Nice.
0: So what team are you hoping to get drafted for by when this is all said and done, Dominic?
2: Aloney.
0: Look at my guy. He's going to keep it local.
3: I love it.
0: I like it. All right, dude, well, welcome to the show, you guys. Here's how it goes. It's going to be five questions. You'll have 50 seconds. You yell out pass if you don't know an answer. We'll come back to this question if we have time. You get as many right as you can, okay?
1: I'm ready.
4: Loves it. All right, Dominic goes on hold there in Fremont, and we start with Aria in Menlo Park.
0: Question number one. Which rapper released the album titled Astroworld?
1: It's Kendrick Lamar.
0: What is the capital of Louisiana?
1: Badenwood?
0: What popular multiplayer game includes crewmates and imposters in space?
1: Among Us.
0: Which famous speech beginning with 4 score and 7 years ago was delivered by President Abraham Lincoln during the Civil War?
1: The Gettysburg Address.
0: And what is the name of the main character in the Diary of a Wimpy Kid books?
1: Greg.
0: Okay. Aria had an answer for everything. She goes on hold in Menlo Park. And then we go to Dominic the Flamethrower in Fremont. All right, my guy, lock in.
3: Question number one. Which rapper released the album titled Astroworld?
2: Pass.
3: What is the capital of Louisiana?
2: Pass.
3: What popular multiplayer game includes crewmates and imposters in space?
2: Among Us.
3: Which famous speech beginning with 4 score and 7 years ago was delivered by President Abraham Lincoln during the Civil War?
2: Could you repeat?
3: Which famous speech beginning with 4 score and 7 years ago was delivered by President Abraham Lincoln during the Civil War?
2: I have passed.
3: What is the name of the main character in the Diary of a Wimpy Kid books?
2: Greg Heffley.
3: Go back to the first one you passed on. Which rapper released the album titled Astroworld?
0: Out of time. Hang on the line. All right, Aria comes back in Menlo Park. We'll see how she did against Dominic in Fremont. Question number one. What rapper released the album titled Astroworld?
3: Dominic knew that this was Travis Scott.
0: Point on the board for Dom. Next question. What is the capital of Louisiana?
3: Aria knew that this was Baton Rouge.
0: All right, we got a tie thus far. Third question. What popular multiplayer game includes crewmates and imposters in space?
3: I'm so proud that both of you knew that it was Among Us. I play this game literally every day.
0: They were so excited, too. I think you're not the only one. Next question. Which famous speech beginning with 4 score and 7 years ago was delivered by President Abraham Lincoln during the Civil War?
3: That was the Gettysburg Address, and Aria knew that.
0: And finally, what is the name of the main character in Diary of a Wimpy Kid?
3: Both of you knew that that was Greg Heffley, so that puts our final score 4-3. Aria's our winner.
0: Aria, by a point, you got the tickets for the San Mateo County Fair.
1: Shout out to my little siblings, Arden, Regis, and Ariana.
0: Never mind the tickets, she needs the shout-outs. Awesome, I love it. You got 4 tickets to the San Mateo County Fair happening June 5th through the 14th. Nice work.
1: Thank you.
0: You got it. Dominic, we're going to set you up with a bottle of my Marcus in the Morning El Chilito Hot Sauce collab, okay? Limited edition.
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0: More variety from the 2000s, the 90s, and today it's Star 101.3. It's Marcus in the morning. Producer Taylor is here. Good morning.
1: Good morning.
0: Time for some uncharted territory. What is proper sickness etiquette? I love how somebody thought of this as a question. What should you do when you're sick? How do you navigate? What are the rules, unspoken and otherwise, socially? Number one, if you're starting to feel sick, Taylor, you got plans to meet up with your friends and you're feeling a little under the weather, it is polite.

0: to let them know ASAP, and then they can decide whether they're still down to hang out with you.
1: I feel like you should just cancel at that point, just to even remove the possibility that you could get someone else sick.
0: I mean, why wouldn't you?
1: Right?
0: Like, you're not feeling good anyway.
1: I know.
0: Unless, I don't like the sicknesses where I just sound worse than I actually am.
1: Yeah, not vibes.
0: It says when you're, if you sound sick, you know you don't have a contagious illness, but you sound sick, seasonal allergies, for example. Politely explain to people you see in person you're not at risk of getting them sick. Do I believe you? Do I believe you know what you're talking about?
1: Probably not.
0: The last time somebody told me, oh, this is just allergies, they gave me COVID.
1: No. What?
0: It was my first time getting COVID, 2020. Oh, gosh. Somebody that I was working with decided to go see her parents over Thanksgiving, even though they said no traveling. And then when she got back, she didn't offboard properly, and she brought the Rona into the entire room. I'm not naming names. It was December 2020. Y'all do the math if you've been on this show for a while.
1: Oh, my goodness.
0: Sorry, we've made up since then. I love her. Where was I? That was a little bit of trauma dump. My bad.
2: Taylor and I are talking about sickness etiquette.
0: If you're hosting an event, it's okay to include a line on the invite that says something to the effect of, if you're feeling under the weather, please stay home. My favorite people are actual germaphobes because I genuinely feel like the more germy you are, the less you have a chance of getting sick.
1: Right? That's like my motto. I believe that I have really strengthened my immune system.
0: Just roll around in the germs.
1: Yeah, roll around in dirt.
0: My daughter literally said to me the other day, she goes, Dad, you get germ sick.
1: What? You get germ sick.
0: Because my immune system is pretty tough.
1: Mm-hmm.
0: No need to report to work if you're not feeling well. And I've done it. And you've done it only because I don't know if there's anyone else that can do this job.
1: Right? Like, what are we going to do if we don't show up?
0: I don't know. What is the other person going to do? Do you know how sad I would be if I walked in here and you're like, I'm not coming. Just sitting here talking to myself all morning. Terrible.
1: Lame.
0: We're talking about sickness etiquette for using sanitizer in public. When you use your own personal bottle of hand sanitizer, it is polite but not required to offer said sanitizer to the people you're with in the moment.
1: Normally, I do.
0: Mm-hmm.
1: In this economy, it's I don't know.
0: Get your own. Yeah. Get your own bottle. I think that's one of the reasons why I hardly ever get sick is like I'm on this microphone along with everybody else.
1: Yeah.
0: I don't know who else's mouth has been this close. I don't know how many of my coworkers I've made out with through this microphone. You know
1: Whoa.
0: What I mean?
1: That's crazy. You put that image in my head.
2: All right. Sickness etiquette. What are we talking about next? Ooh, I got a DM from a member of our listening family. Am I allowed to date my dad's friend? Got some thoughts on this, you can leave a talk back and we'll talk about it next. We'll get into it. It's Star 101.3.

0: More variety from the 2000s, the 90s, and today it's Star 101.3. It's Marcus in the morning. Producer Taylor is here. Interesting DM from one of our listeners. Can you date one of your dad's friends?
1: Yuck. What? Someone actually wrote that?
0: Her name is Crystal. She lives in San Jose, and she said, I've had a crush on a while on one of my dad's friends who I've known since I was 16.
1: Gross.
0: She said, the age gap isn't huge. He's only 6 years older than me. And now that I'm 25, we're obviously both adults. That makes him what? 31?
1: Okay.
0: She said, the thing making me hesitate is the history and the fact that he knew me when I was still a teenager. We've always gotten along really well, and lately I've started wondering if there could actually be something there. I can't tell if pursuing it would cross some sort of unspoken line. Am I overthinking this? Should I go for it, or is it just too weird? Now, when I say the statement, I've had a crush on one of my dad's friends, I think about your dad, his friends, and you, and then I go, nope.
1: Yeah, absolutely not. I mean, the age thing is like one thing, but also you knew him when you were underage. That's kind of weird.
0: Yeah.
1: And if you date this guy, you're screwing up their friendship no matter what.
0: Could you possibly date one of your dad's friends?
1: Absolutely not. No. Literally, my dad has like only like maybe one hot friend.
0: Oh, do tell.
1: And he's bald. Sorry. It's funny because like all of my friends also think he's hot.
0: Okay.
1: And this guy's like recently divorced.
0: Okay.
1: So he's like out. He's outside.
0: He's out in Los Gatos on the prowl.
1: And I think he's like also like 10 years younger than my dad.
0: Oh.
1: And he also used to be my boss.
0: God, this could get really weird really fast if you decided you had caught feelings.
1: It's not in the cards for me.
0: You were saying off the air, in order for you to be significantly older and date a much younger woman, you have to have three things?
1: Oh, yes. 100%. You have to be funny. You have to be hot.
0: Okay.
1: And you have to have money.
0: Do you really have to have hot if you have enough money?
1: I guess not.
0: I've seen some things.
1: But like the probability of that lasting longer than 5 minutes is very low.
0: No, I'm hoping, I'm just hoping to go out in style.
1: See, I don't want to be seen out in public if you're ugly.
0: But like, what if I'm loaded?
1: So?
0: Oh.
1: I'm not walking around with an Uggo. Especially if you're like triple my age. No thanks.
0: What if I'm funny and I got cash? No. All right. Never mind. I'll stop asking. Let me throw out the question, though. Could you date one of your parents' friends?
1: No.
0: I'm not asking you. If you're listening right now and your name isn't Taylor, could you date one of your parents' friends?
1: Should you? Should you ever date one of your parents' friends?
0: Somebody listening's got a story right now.
1: Imagine like your parents dating one of your friends. Then see if that
0: guaranteed
1: feels right
0: that's
1: to you.
0: Happened.
1: Well, of course it's happened, but I'm sure it destroyed many relationships.
0: If any of this has happened to you, please check in on the talkback. It's the little red microphone. If you're streaming Star 101.3 right now, would love to chat about it. All right, let's talk about you winning some cash. It's called the Bay's 10K a day giveaway. And we've started the cash keywords. Your next one's coming up at 9 o'clock. 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

0: Star 101.3. It's Marcus in the morning. It's 8:40. That's One Direction. Speaking of which, tomorrow morning, 7:35, more tickets for Niall Horan. Just a reminder.
1: It's time for good news, Bay Area.
0: Can I tell you a good story about a saved, rescued penguin who was in critical condition? Talked about this a couple of days ago. I promise you the story. This is a jogger in South Africa that found this penguin face down in the sand on the beach. Called a veterinarian. They mobilize, transported the penguin to a neighborhood veterinary clinic. It was treated for dehydration and a small abdominal wound that they thought was maybe a predator. The good news is the penguin's going to be fine. That's the best news. My favorite part of this story is because the reason it came up is because producer Taylor gave a butterfly CPR in her parents' backyard.
2: I did. I saved his life.
0: We're out here saving animals all day.
2: I love it.
0: I love that. Speaking of saving animals, tomorrow morning, it's going to be free Fridays. 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So let's just make this a whole animal umbrella. Tomorrow morning, just think about adopting a dog. 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We'll talk about it all morning tomorrow. Make sure you're locked in, all right? And that's our good news. We're going to be checking what's trending here in a couple of minutes. Some fantastic Ariana Grande news. If you're in the BTS Army, they're going to be back on TV.

0: Rihanna, Calvin Harris, Star 101.3. It's Marcus in the Morning, 8:49. Let's go.
1: Now, here's what's trending in the Bay Area and beyond.
0: Stephen Colbert signing off tonight. Tonight marks the final episode of The Late Show with Stephen Colbert, and the end of CBS's late night franchise began with David Letterman in 1993. I forgot. It's been that long.
2: Right.
0: Wow. So just if you are a Colbert fan, we're just going to have to live online, I guess. But tonight is the last episode. Big news if you're in the BTS army, as the boys are going to be back on TV. This is very exciting. Making a special appearance at Monday night's American Music Awards. This is their first award appearance since their military enlistments, which I thought was pretty cool. It's been literally years. So they're nominated for Artist of the Year and Song of the Summer for this one right here, Swim. Best K-pop artist. So yeah, BTS at the American Music Awards, the AMA, is on Monday. That's pretty cool. If you love Ariana Grande, you know she's coming to town, obviously, but also celebrating 10 years of the album Dangerous Woman. She's re-releasing it's a 10th anniversary edition coming up in a few days. New artwork, bonus content, an unreleased fan favorite track, New Better Part 2. The original album featured the jams, Into You, Side to Side. And your favorite is?
2: New Better.
0: New Better. All right. Avi. Tote Avi. Did I do that right?
2: No.
0: Trader Joe's is releasing their mini tote today. Hitting the bay today. The Summer Fun mini insulated tote bags causing huge lines at stores. We already know this. Demand has exploded. They're only $3.99, but they've been popping up online for thousands of dollars. Got to say what's up to our lady Gail, who works at the Westlake location. If you go to Trader Joe's Westlake, ask for Gail. She's famous.
2: Yes, the best.
0: The best. Listens every morning. And then finally, I should have led with this, but don't forget about the 19th Avenue closure. Carmageddon returns to San Francisco this weekend. Hopefully, we're all out of town. But 19th Ave going to be closed both directions down to one lane. It already started, I believe, this morning. Goes through Monday morning at 5 for that repaving work. Just be aware. And let's close out with producer Taylor's daily poll. What do you have?
2: It's Throwback Thursday today. So We're asking, what is the top tier decade? Is it the 80s, 90s, 2000s, or 2010s?
0: I loved the late 80s, but I also loved the 90s.
2: Specifically, 99 was my favorite year.
0: mine too, girl. That was the year Taylor was born. Cute.
2: Yes.
0: All right. So check in on that. Again, it's on the Star 101.3 FM Instagram. That is what's trending. We are 9 minutes away from you winning $1,000. I'm manifesting for you. The Bay's 10K a day giveaway, your cash keyword coming up right at 9 o'clock.
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0: More variety from the 2000s, the 90s, and today it's a Star 101.3. It's Marcus in the Morning. We are doing Second Date Update. Basically, you go on a date, you get ghosted, you call me, we call them. I hope that all makes sense. Camden is holding. Camden, are you there?
1: Yes, I am.
0: Hello, good morning. Did all that make sense? We're going to call him and try to figure things out?
1: Yeah, I hope you can.
0: All right. Team Camden, for now. We'll see what happens. So, who did you take out? What's her name?
1: Her name is Emily.
0: Okay.
1: And everything was going fine for, you know, the date. We got drinks in Walnut Creek. It felt like really intellectually good. She's really smart. She's really chill. I'm worried I got like nervous around her, but I don't know. By and large, everything was really, really good. Now I just haven't heard anything at all.
0: So she's completely ghosted.
1: Oh, completely.
0: Okay. Well, like I said, we're going to call her. I'll have you on the line, so you'll be able to listen in, but I'm going to try to get some details. Ultimately, I'd love to get you a second date, but before I go, you sure you didn't do anything crazy? People keep DMing me and making sure that I ask that. So nothing nutty happened?
1: No, I thought everything felt really good.
0: Okay. All right, let's play a couple songs, and we'll give her a shout, and we'll see what's up, okay? Can you hang on the line?
1: Yeah.
0: Perfect. We'll do it next. Second Date Update, Star 101.3.

0: More variety from the 2000s, the 90s, and today it's Star 101.3. It's Marcus in the Morning. We're doing second date update right now. Our guy Camden is holding very patiently because we're about to call his date Emily and just try to figure out why she's ghosted. Camden, are you ready?
1: Yes.
0: All right, take a deep breath. Here we go. Go ahead and mute your phone so you can listen in. Here we go.
2: Hello?
0: Hi, I'm looking for Emily, please.
2: This is she.
0: Emily, it's Marcus calling from Star 101.3.
2: Oh, no. I'm good.
0: Welcome to Second Date Update.
2: Yep.
0: We might as well just go for it. Have you been on a date recently that you may or may not have ghosted on?
2: Yep. Sure have.
0: Okay. Camden, are you there?
1: Hi.
0: Hi. So, Emily, tell us everything. How was the date for you?
2: It was fine. It was great at first, honestly. He seemed smart. He was funny and thoughtful and interesting. But then halfway through, there was a huge problem.
0: Okay.
2: He kept secretly consulting ChatGPT during the date.
0: For what?
2: Well, at first I didn't notice. He was just, you know, kind of having a conversation normally. He wasn't like openly typing prompts at the table. But then he started excusing himself.
0: Uh-huh.
2: Like he like to do little things. Like he was like, oh, I'm going to wash my hands really quick. Or hang on, I need to respond to this text. Or like, oh, I'll be right back. At one point, he's like, I have to go recenter for a second. Which is like, what?
0: Is that code for number two? What is that?
2: I didn't know at the time.
0: Uh-huh.
2: And every time he came back, he would have this like really beautifully composed reaction to what I had been saying before, like weirdly polished. Perfect example. I told him that I sometimes struggle with vulnerability in relationships.
0: Okay.
2: And then he kind of looks at me like he was thinking, and then he excuses himself again. And then he comes back and says something like, sometimes emotional walls are just unprocessed protection mechanisms seeking safety or something like that. And I'm like, no actual man in Walnut Creek talks like this, right?
0: Okay.
2: So later.
0: Go ahead.
2: Yeah, later at the table, I caught him like quickly copying and pasting something into his phone before he like quickly flipped it face down. And then later I see on the screen there are these like prompts like how do I deepen emotional intimacy here? What's a playful, emotionally intelligent response? Like how do I seem more mysterious was one of them, which is wild.
0: Okay, Camden, is this for real? Are you literally using ChatGPT during your date?
1: Well, yes. It's a really helpful tool for that. Like okay. I get nervous on dates sometimes, and it's nice to have some conversational support.
2: Support? So weird.
1: That's not that weird. I mean, a lot of people use AI now. They use it for confidence and communication, all kinds of stuff.
2: Yeah, but not while sitting across from an actual human being trying to have a conversation with you.
0: You have to be able to have a conversation like, what is it, IRL?

0: Like no machines.
1: Yeah, but still, like I wasn't lying or saying anything that isn't true. I was just using assistance to organize my thoughts.
2: No, you were using AI to manufacture them.
1: All right, well, it thought the date was going really well.
0: I think he means the AI.
1: It thought everything was fine.
2: Okay, sure, but now I don't even know which parts of the date were you and what parts were being AI generated. Like, I don't know anything about you. The craziest part was I actually liked him before I realized I was basically dating ChatGPT with a cocktail.
0: This is wild. Okay, so in a perfect world, what if Camden eases off the AI? Emily, would you be down for a second date? Camden, maybe could you not open up ChatGPT?
1: I mean, nerves are something that are commonly struggled with people, and these are helpful tools.
0: Was that a yes or a no?
2: Listen, I completely understand getting nervous, and it can be helpful to use AI for like stuff here and there, but like to completely like manufacture a conversation, just, I'm sorry, that is so weird and so creepy, and I'm very busy, so I just don't think I have the time right now. So sorry.
0: Got it. Hang on. Why did I know this was only going to be a matter of time? AI. All right. Anyway. Second date update, back tomorrow after 7, after 9. You've got the podcast. If you haven't listened, it's on the iHeartRadio app. You can set a preset for Marcus in the Morning. Second date update. Keep the radio on. Every hour at the top of the hour, a cash keyword. You could win $1,000. That's all you need to know. It's on the way at 10, star 101.3.

0: No doubt. It's Star 101.3. It's Marcus in the morning. Got to get a quick shout out and happy birthday to a member of our listening family. I got a DM from Allie. She said, Alexandra. My bad. She said, it's Alexandra. My coworker and I listen every morning. Her name's Karen. It's her birthday. She's 60. Would you mind giving her a shout out? Dude, say less. Happy birthday, Karen. Hi, Alexandra. Nice to talk to you guys, virtually at least. Maybe you can win Karen $1,000 for her birthday. We've got another cash keyword, the Base 10K a day giveaway, coming up at 10 o'clock. Your chance to win.
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2: It'll be a beautiful day in the Bay again today, and a big getaway too. 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

101.3, more variety from the 2000s, the 90s, and today. It's Marcus in the Morning. This is literally your hourly reminder that 19th Avenue in San Francisco is going to be basically shut down both directions. Carmageddon, they're calling it. You can take Sunset, you can avoid the area, you can probably just get out of town. Why not? It's a three-day weekend. But it's going to be messy. Pack your patience, okay? Last weekend of it, too. That's the best news. Reopened by 5 a.m. Monday for the community.

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1: Demi Lovato, Star 101.3. It's Marcus in the morning. I'm getting out of here. Jillian is on the way next. You know what she's got? 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Today is your day to win $1,000. We got you. 10 o'clock, another cash keyword. Be here for the win. Have a great day. Enjoy the sunshine. I'll talk to you tomorrow morning.
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I'm Jillian Escoto, and you and I are going to be hanging out for the next couple of hours. 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

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My friend Emily, who was on the dance team with me, she was in love with Edwin McCain. And here he is now on

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Chapel Roan on Star 101.3. She is going to be honored along with Melissa Etheridge and Laverne Cox with Elton John's Impact Awards. 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
18: 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If

Grande is celebrating the 10th anniversary of her album Dangerous Woman. And she is releasing an expanded edition that'll be out May 29th.

0: More variety from the 2000s, the 90s, and today, it's Star 101.3. I'm Jillian, and this seems to be very common these days on Broadway, where these big movies are being turned into stage plays. I know Beaches just premiered, and then it has its last show this weekend. They did this with The Notebook as well, and now the next movie to be made into a stage play is The Housemaid, starring Amanda Seyfried and Sydney Sweeney. Becca Brunstetter, who turned The Notebook into a Broadway musical, is going to be writing this stage play, and it's going to be based on the novel, of course, but then also the film that came out last year. We've got another chance for you to win $1,000 coming up in just a few minutes, right? At noon, at 12 o'clock, you'll get the next cash keyword for the Bay's 10K a day giveaway.
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I'm Jillian, and did you know Ed Sheeran released some new music last week? It's with Martin Garrix. We have been waiting for this collaboration. They've been talking about it for years. We finally have it. It's called Repeat.

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0: It's Jillian. The Jonas Brothers just launched something this week, and it's actually with us here at iHeart. They have a brand new podcast. It's called Hey Jonas, and the three brothers are executive producers, and they are promising a, quote, candid, unfiltered conversation about family, touring, personal moments fans rarely see, and everything in between. And what's really cool is they have a hotline for fans to call in and record questions that the brothers might potentially answer during their podcast. And if you want the number, I'll give it to you right now. It is 844-395-6627. Once again, 844-395-6627. 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
1: Sunny skies today with highs in the 60s along the coast, 70s near the bay, in the low 80s inland.
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26: We have a stall in Oakland at southbound 880 before Broadway. A stall truck in the left lane. You're backed up from 980. Some road work in Oakland, too. South 880 between 16th and Barcadero and 23rd Avenue. Crews have the left lane closed until 2 o'clock.
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0: 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It's Jillian, and this is not confirmed whatsoever. It might just be fans wishing and hoping for it. But what about the Spice Girls at the Sphere in Vegas?
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0: We're Variety from the 2000s, the 90s, and today it's Star 101.3. I'm Jillian Escoto. Thank you so much for having us on today. We really appreciate it. There have been a few biopics that have done really well in theaters, like Bohemian Rhapsody, then of course Michael. It's been breaking all kinds of records. And now there's a Billy Joel biopic in the works. It's called Billy and Me, and it's told from the perspective of the man who discovered Billy Joel and then managed his early career. The thing about this movie, though, it's unauthorized, and Billy Joel does not want it to happen. His rep issued a statement saying the people behind the movie don't have the rights to Billy's life, and they won't get the rights to his music either. So it seems pretty tough to make a biopic about a huge artist like Billy Joel without being able to use the music. We'll see if it actually happens or not, but his rep said any attempt to move forward without it would be legally and professionally misguided. So we'll see if this movie ever gets made. We've got another chance for you to win $1,000 coming up in a few minutes with the Bay's 10K a day giveaway. Your cash keyword is next, right at 2 o'clock.
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Dua Lipa, Savage Garden, Taylor Swift, all coming up next after Maroon 5.

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More variety from the 2000s, the 90s, and today. I'm Jillian, and the numbers are officially in. The Roast of Kevin Hart on Netflix had 13.5 million viewers in just 1 week.

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San Francisco was one of just 15 cities that got to screen Lady Gaga's Mayhem Requiem in theaters, and we thank her for it. It's Star 101.3. They say

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1: 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That's it for me. My name is Jillian Escoto. Ryan Seacrest is coming up next. And do not forget, tomorrow morning, it's your last chance to win tickets to see Niall Horan at Chase Center with Marcus in the Morning. He is giving them away at 7:35. And Niall's coming to Chase Center May 25th of next year. It's all courtesy of Live Nation. Tickets are on sale now, but you can win them tomorrow morning at 7:35 on Marcus in the Morning. Have a wonderful rest of your day, and you and I will chat tomorrow.
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3: The Godfather of Zombies, the late George Romero, will get a chance to scare audiences from beyond the graves with the final entry in The Dawn of the Dead.
4: And this one will be fittingly called Twilight of the Dead. And Kate Beckinsale has signed on to star, replacing Mila Jovovich, who was attached at one point.
5: It's been almost 20 years since the last installment, and they've been trying to get it made for almost 10. George wrote a full treatment this new movie is based on before passing in 2017 that he saw as the climax of the entire story he started.
3: And it feels right. It's getting made. Quite literally, the entire zombie movie genre, as we know it, would not exist without George Romero. Look for it in 2027.
2: That's direct from Hollywood.
6: Expect night, morning, low clouds and fog clearing away from the coast on Friday to highs in the 70s around the bay, 80s inland. Cooling continues into the weekend.
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25: We have a crash in Livermore, eastbound 580 approaching 1st Street. On the shoulder now, so lanes aren't blocked any longer, but you're backed up from Airway Boulevard. North 101 San Francisco, slow from 280 on to the lower deck of the Bay Bridge. Westbound Bay Bridge into the city, very crowded, slow from one end to the other.
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2: Ryan Seacrest here, Sisney and Tanya. I'm trying to, you know, I use my iPad to follow along with what is coming up on the show. Tubbs, are you here yet?
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2: What are you calling for the tape, Tubbs? My iPad reverts back into bad habits sometimes. So how do I get? I'm in settings. Then what?
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2: 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Because we're gonna get into it today.
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Coming up next. 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
2: I have a quote of the day, and right now, if you are ever at your dinner table, and you're sitting around with the family or your partner, and you feel like there's tension from the stressful day they've had or whatever, they say if you serve this, it relieves stress. And this thing to put on the table, I do love it. I don't eat it as much as I want to, but I love it. And I actually like people that love it.
3: Wait, it's don't tell us.
4: What?
3: Oh.
2: Garlic bread.
4: Oh.
2: Like, I like really garlicky bread.
4: I do,
2: the kind
4: too.
2: That's, like, so strong.
4: Yeah.
2: Like, you know, restaurants that have garlic bread on the menu? Mm. That's the kind of garlic bread I like. Toasted with chunks that, like, the minced garlic on
4: yes.
2: top.
4: Yes, yeah. Give it to me.
2: Health research found that when household members served garlic bread at dinner, they acted nicer to each other.
4: I'm going to try this.
2: Just keep it handy.
4: Right? When my kids are just acting up, and I was like, well, look what I'm bringing to the table.
2: Garlic bread time. Get the garlic knots.
4: Oh, yeah.
2: Today's quote. Here is one for your Thursday. Energy doesn't lie. Pay attention to how people make you feel without saying a word. It's their energy. Speaking of energy at the table.
1: True. You're on air.
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5: The cooling continues as we head into our long holiday weekend. Fog is back along the coast, so highs hovering near 60 Friday, 70s around the bay.
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4: A crash in Menlo Park, northbound 101 before Willow. It's in the two right lanes. You're backed up from Shoreline. And a crash with a motorcycle involved in Milpitas, northbound 880 before Dixon Landing. Left lane blocked. A backup from Montague Expressway costing you 20 minutes.
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0: Seacrest with you. There's a 30-year-old groom, okay? A groom is 30 years old. He posted this on Reddit. He says he's got an issue with his fiance over one detail of her wedding day outfit. Uh-oh. She wants to wear her deceased husband's wedding ring on a chain around her neck. And he doesn't love that.
2: I need more.
0: What do you think?
2: Context.
0: Any more context?
2: Yes.
0: All right. So the bride's name is Emily, and she married this guy very young. And unfortunately, he died in a tragic accident.
2: Wow.
0: Years later, she met her now fiance, who's helped her through her grief and get through anniversaries and things like that. And Emily says she wouldn't be where she is now without having gone through that loss. So carrying the ring is part of who she is. But the fiance that helped her get through all of that doesn't love it. Like, where do you stand on that?
2: I think he's wrong. If he's already been there helping her throughout the grief and all that, what is it to him if he wants, she wants to celebrate?
0: I feel bad on both sides of this because I feel bad. I'd always feel bad.
3: Look, but maybe she can remember him in some other way, because I just feel like a ring on a wedding day should be your husband, the ring that you get from your husband, not like rings of husband's
2: past. But she didn't
3: past.
2: Divorce this guy.
3: I know, but...
2: Like, he died, and if he wouldn't have died, she wouldn't be marrying this new guy.
0: I think this is a very touchy one. I don't think I can take a stand on this one, because either way, I feel bad.
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0: 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I played sports. 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
2: 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Eight.
3: Yes, you did something good, right?
2: Okay. Yes, curve.
3: Curve?
2: I'm going to curve you.
3: Rude.
2: I'm going to curve you. It's to reject romantic gestures.
3: Okay, fine. Curve away.
2: What about drip, like in the fashion sense?
4: Oh, yeah, drip.
3: That's like
4: drip.
2: Drip's good.
4: I like drip.
2: Have you heard mog?
4: What is in a sentence?
2: Like you outshined, you mogged them. You mogged them in that audition.
4: Yeah.
3: I mean, these do sound a lot cooler.
2: Yeah, we should just post them right here on the studio wall. So I can say simp instead of Avi. Simp instead of Avi.
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